every chance in honky tonks for my drinks and tips. 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You see sunlight

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I wake up alone, with only daylight between us.

you justice and it cannot be seen. I'm checking where you're coming from and where you're going to. I'm checking out what you have done to see what you've done.

if you're frightened of dying and you're holding on, you'll see devils tearing your life away. But if you've made your peace,